It's Riptides from Death Cab for Cutie, 92.9 FM. With that, we're just past 5. Getting over to the amphitheater, we got a show tonight, so you might see some extra traffic in the area. Maybe, maybe not. Maybe, perhaps, a lot of people have already gotten the hell out of Dodge and are on the way to the lake. Anyway, drive safe wherever it is you're getting out and going to. Evil from Interpol right now on 92.9.

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1: I don't know if you can, but can you get an order for ONS? That's ONS Junior Market. The address is 1934 East Anaheim. 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